jelly roll on the buzz. Oh no, not tomato prices. You see this? Mildog, tomato prices jumping 33% the past 2 months. Not just gas. But egg prices are level, so we'll still have something to throw at Cybertrucks.

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0: 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Who knew? Well, apparently everybody else but me, when I got into work today, I was the only one that came in. Happy National Leave the Office Early Day today.
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0: All right, well, 50 tonight, tomorrow will be a bit warmer, 70 the high, Thursday partly cloudy, 75, some thunderstorms coming up on Friday.

Shinedown's 45 on 106.5 The Buzz. 911 dispatchers revealing the dumbest reasons people have called 911. Dumbest and amusing. The list coming up. Here's Pearl Jam on The Buzz.

0: 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Hey, Dispatch is talking about the dumbest reasons people have called 911. Well, there's a woman in Florida. She was recently arrested for calling to complain they wouldn't serve her a Jell-O shot. And that isn't the most absurd reason somebody has called the cops, but it's up there. Another one here. This one might deserve a bit of a pass. A 96-year-old woman called 911 to report a missing child because her 68-year-old daughter hadn't gotten back by dark. And a lady called in from a Wendy's drive-thru because they wouldn't sell her a Whopper.
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0: Beastie Boys, 106.5 The Buzz. Well, it's kind of fun. Somebody posting this hypothetical tonight about you can only listen to one type of music for a year, all right? Mumble rap. What the hell's that? Post-911 country Christian death metal. That doesn't even seem right. Or an AI-generated EDM. I guess none on the list there that I would be interested in. Maybe me, like, I don't know. I'd listen to some Yacht Rock radio, maybe throw on some Doobie Brothers.
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0: All right, lows around 50 tonight. Tomorrow, 70. Thursday's high near 75. Get thunderstorms coming up by Friday. Monster Magnet with some Space Lord on 106.5 The Buzz.

0: Sheboygan's Rock Station, 106.5 The Buzz. Oh, parents in Florida frustrated after an elementary school yearbook had a photo of a girl giving the middle finger in a paid ad section. Hey, any way to make some money, I guess, right? He's the Offspring on The Buzz.
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0: 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Mill Duck coming up tomorrow, 5 to 9. Hey, ticket window returning to this week. Chance to win some more concert tickets for the summer on Thursday. Disturbed, Soundgarden, some Architects coming up next on The Buzz.
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0: All right, hey, you burnt out? Stressed employees, what are they doing? I'll tell you coming up after 9 on The Buzz. Here comes Soundgarden.

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1: Rob Zombie, 106.5 The Buzz. Are you stressed and burnt out? So far, it's only June, but now apparently employees are turning down higher paying promotions. Not worth the money? Apparently not, because they don't want to deal with all the added stress and anxiety that comes with it, right? I mean, I'm at the point of my life now where I feel that. Not before. Here's the Foo Fighters on The Buzz.

0: 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New survey shows Americans' top summer treats are what? I'll tell you coming up. Got that sweet tooth for the summer? Here's Blink 182 on The Buzz.
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0: Def Leppard, 106.5 The Buzz. You know, I don't know what it is about sweets and treats, but summertime, usually that's my go-to. Otherwise, I don't really eat them that often. But a survey showing that our top summer treats, chocolate, gummy candy, and hard candy. When it comes to summer flavors, watermelon, which I just cut up for the kids, which is work, by the way, number one, followed by strawberry and tropical.
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1: 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Enough about me. 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What do you want to know about me?
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Colby Demonic Depression. All pretty nonstop rock getting going here on a Wednesday buzz. My name is Mildog. Ticket window Thursday tomorrow. We'll talk about that coming up in a minute. Also get the Poison Jet, 3 Days Grace, Stains of the New. After Joan Jett, good morning, 165 of the Buzz.

0: Days of the Noon, Touch Peel Stand on Joins Rock Station 106.5 of the Buzz. Coming up tomorrow morning, or well, tomorrow all day, we'll have another ticket window day. 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We got some Poison, Jet, 3 Days Grace, Queen of the Stone Age coming up next.
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0: Sunshine and about 80 today, 60 partly cloudy for tonight, 86 and partly sunny on Thursday, rain possible, maybe even a thunderstorm, mostly cloudy, high around 85 on Friday, still looking at a chance of rain Friday night, possibly into Saturday a little bit. 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

I said, are you gonna be my girl? 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

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What's inside? 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

0: Bobby Bull footsteps on Twins Rock Station, 1865 of the Buzz. My name is Mildog. We got the World of Outlaws. That returns to the Schwinn County Fairgrounds coming up this weekend, the Cheesetown Showdown. We got the World of Outlaws sprint cars. The 360 sprint's going to be going at it. 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The World of Outlaws coming up Saturday night at the Schwinn County Fairgrounds. Whitesnake on the way. Poppy and Amy Lee get the Rage Against the Machine. And Gibbous, Tom Petty coming up next.
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2: From the WHBL newsroom, here's the latest. I'm Stace Keene. Sheboygan Mayor Ryan Sorensen was joined on his Facebook page by Representative Joe Sheehan on Tuesday. The pair were discussing yesterday's meeting with officials at the Department of Natural Resources.
3: Highlighting the importance of water quality, improving air quality, and other key projects that are going on in Sheboygan.
4: And what they heard from us is a we attitude. We are working together with the DNR and from me, from the state level. Things will happen in Sheboygan because of our effort.
2: As the school year winds down this week, the Sheboygan County School District honored 45 employees as they wind down their careers and head into retirement. Retiring staffers were presented with a mug that was designed by Sheboygan North and Sheboygan South students. Students hand-painted each ceramic mug using pottery glaze before firing them in a kiln and then adding a gold SASD logo as a finishing touch. The personalized keepsakes serve as a small token of appreciation for the dedication, care, and commitment retirees have shown throughout their careers. Each mug reflects not just the students' creativity, but also the gratitude of a district community recognizing the difference that these staffers have made. Retiring staff members were recognized and presented with their gifts during the May 26th Board of Education meeting. The last day of school for students in Sheboygan County is tomorrow, which will be a two-hour early release day. Registration is now open for the Sheboygan Chamber of Commerce annual golf outing. This is the largest golf outing in Sheboygan County. Organizers say the outing is more than just golf. It's a high-energy summer networking experience that's packed with games, contests, sponsor fun, great food and drinks, and of course, hundreds of local professionals that are ready to connect. This year's event is set for Wednesday, August 26th from 8 a.m. to 6 p.m. at the Town and Country Sheboygan. More details and registration info can be found online at sheboygan.org. In the WHPL newsroom, I'm Stace Keene.
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Rage Against the Machine. It's nonstop rock. Your morning buzz.

you do what they told ya. 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

Sean Diddy Combs, P. Diddy, is facing some more, possibly facing some more criminal charges as an L.A. prosecutor is looking over some evidence on another sexual assault complaint. No charges officially filed, I don't think, yet, but he's looking at it. Ozzy, Fly and I again, Nonstop Rock, your morning buzz.

0: Pretty Reckless. Heaven knows, all part of Nonstop Rock in your morning buzz. Heaven knows you need some help on the grocery department. 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
0: Sunshine, high of 80 today, 60, partly cloudy for tonight, partly sunny, 86 on Thursday. Chance of rain, possibly a thunderstorm. Mostly cloudy, 85 on Friday. AC/DC getting back into the most minutes of music in the morning. 165 of the Buzz.

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think it's going to be a hot summer. I heard hot and wet summer. They got the super El Nino that is going to be settling in. They say there's going to be extreme heat across much of the U.S. Danzig Mother, it's Nonstop Rock, your morning buzz. Mother.

0: Coming up tomorrow night at the Sheboygan A's game, it's Buzz Night. Yeah, we'll have some prizes that we'll be dishing out on top of all the other good stuff the Sheboygan A's giveaway. It's pretty entertaining, Sheboygan A's games. They do a lot of in-between inning stuff. I enjoy that as much as watching the Sheboygan A's play. All the contests that they have in between innings is always fun. But in either case, we have Midwest Communication Night coming up on Thursday. 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And then 7:30 on Thursday night, Appleton Legends going to be taking on the Sheboygan A's for Buzz Night. 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And we still have while supplies last, a pretty good amount of tickets in the building. We'll get the ZZ Top on the way. Ice Nine Kills. Also, Pearl Jam, Chevelle, Zeppelin, Tool coming up next.
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2: From the WHBL Newsroom, here's the latest. I'm Stace Keene. Sheboygan Mayor Ryan Sorensen was joined on his Facebook page by Representative Joe Sheehan on Tuesday. The pair were discussing yesterday's meeting with officials at the Department of Natural Resources.
3: Highlighting the importance of water quality, improving air quality, and other key projects that are going on in Sheboygan.
4: And what they heard from us is a we attitude. We are working together with the DNR and from me, from the state level. Things will happen in Sheboygan because of our efforts.
2: A man has been arrested in Plymouth for violating sex offender requirements. WHBL's Kevin Zimmerman has the details.
5: Plymouth police have arrested a 46-year-old man following a lengthy investigation into an alleged violation of Wisconsin's sex offender registration requirements. Police took the man into custody at around 3:30 a.m. Monday morning in the 1000 block of Fairview Drive. It's alleged that the man failed to comply with requirements established under Wisconsin's sex offender registry laws. The as-yet-unidentified man now faces a Class H felony charge, which is punishable by up to 6 years in prison, a maximum fine of $10,000 or both. He is now in the county jail pending an initial court appearance. His arrest follows the collection and review of evidence over an extended period and required coordination between law enforcement resources to verify information and establish probable cause for the arrest. Kevin Zimmerman, WHBL News.
2: As the school year winds down this week, the Sheboygan County School District honored 45 employees as they wind down their careers and head into retirement. Retiring staffers were presented with a mug that was designed by Sheboygan North and Sheboygan South students. Students hand-painted each ceramic mug using pottery glaze before firing them in a kiln and then adding a gold SASD logo as a finishing touch. Retiring staff members were recognized and presented with their gifts during the May 26th Board of Education meeting. The last day of school for students in Sheboygan County is tomorrow, which will be a two-hour early release day. In the WHBL Newsroom, I'm Stace Keene.
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0: let's go hunting, baby. 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
1: If some of our teenage thrill seekers really want to go out and get a thrill, let them go up into the northwest and tangle with the grizzly bear, a polar bear, and a brown bear. 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That will cleanse the soul.

0: Linkin Park, Somewhere I Belong on Twins Rock Station, 106.5 The Buzz. I think it had something to do with you had to wait till after June 1st because it affected the salary cap, but some big trades went on this week. Myles Garrett, arguably the best defensive player in the league, future Pro Bowl or future Hall of Famer. Myles Garrett from the Cleveland Browns to the LA Rams. Rams are going to be good this year. A.J. Brown from Philly to the Patriots. Also, Odell Beckham Jr., he's going back. I think he's like 33 or 34 years old. Odell Beckham Jr. going back to play with the Giants. Now you know he's going to. That's going to be my sleeper pick, I think, in fantasy football this year, is getting Odell Beckham Jr. Hopefully. I feel like he's going to have a great year with the Giants. Also, Russell Wilson. I don't think he's going to be a Giant anymore, as he just signed a contract with CBS Broadcasting for their pregame shows on Sunday morning. So I don't think he officially announced his retirement, but since he signed with CBS, I'm sure it's coming. We'll get the Kid Rock on the way. Also, Motley Crue, Daughtry, Offspring, Metallica coming up next.
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0: Sunshine, high of 80 today, 60, partly cloudy for tonight, 86, and partly sunny on Thursday. Chance of rain, possibly a thunderstorm on Friday. Mostly cloudy, high of 80. Weekend looking pretty good. You might have to dodge a little bit of rain, but temperatures are going to be well over 85. Grab more details.

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0: Sublime on Twitch Rock Station 106.5 The Buzz. You're looking to get married. They say the average cost of a wedding in the United States is about $36,000, but it can get a little more expensive depending on where you're going. If you go break down by city-wise, like New York City, they say the average wedding costs $99,000. In San Francisco, it's $85,000. San Jose, California, $82,000. And in Chicago, if you want to get married down there with all them fibs, it'll cost you about $81,000 on average. They have weddings. Otherwise, $36,000 is the national average. A7X coming up. We'll get the STP autograph for the punch coming up next.
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2: From the WHBL newsroom, here's the latest. I'm Stace Keene. Sheboygan Mayor Ryan Sorensen was joined on his Facebook page by Representative Joe Sheehan on Tuesday. The pair were discussing yesterday's meeting with officials at the Department of Natural Resources.
3: Highlighting the importance of water quality, improving air quality, and other key projects that are going on in Sheboygan.
4: And what they heard from us, it's a we attitude. We are working together with the DNR and from me, from the state level. Things will happen in Sheboygan because of our effort.
2: As the school year winds down this week, the Sheboygan County School District honored 45 employees as they wind down their careers and head into retirement. Retiring staffers were presented with a mug that was designed by Sheboygan North and Sheboygan South students. Students hand-painted each ceramic mug using pottery glaze before firing them in a kiln and then adding a gold SASD logo as a finishing touch. The personalized keepsakes serve as a small token of appreciation for the dedication, care, and commitment retirees have shown throughout their careers. Each mug reflects not just the students' creativity, but also the gratitude of a district community recognizing the difference that these staffers have made. Retiring staff members were recognized and presented with their gifts during the May 26th Board of Education meeting. The last day of school for students in Sheboygan County is tomorrow, which will be a two-hour early release day. Registration is now open for the Sheboygan Chamber of Commerce annual golf outing. This is the largest golf outing in Sheboygan County. Organizers say the outing is more than just golf. It's a high-energy summer networking experience that's packed with games, contests, sponsor fun, great food and drinks, and of course, hundreds of local professionals that are ready to connect. This year's event is set for Wednesday, August 26th from 8 a.m. till 6 p.m. at the Town and Country Sheboygan. More details and registration info can be found online at sheboygan.org. In the WHBL newsroom, I'm Stace Keene.
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She's 44 years old, and she's coming back. Tennis star Serena Williams is coming out of the retirement. Here's Nirvana, all apologies on The Buzz.

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0: Sunshine 80 today, partly cloudy 57. Tonight 86 and sunny on Thursday. Chance of rain, possibly a thunderstorm. Mostly cloudy 85 on Friday. 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

Members of Congress want Mr. Roger Goodell, the GM of, or the commissioner of the NFL. They want him to come and testify in front of Congress on why the cost of NFL games is so much money. 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A7X, it's Nightmare, 96.5 of the Buzz.

0: Ferner Hot Blooded on Chewing Track Station 106.5 The Buzz. My name is Mildog. 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
2: From the WHBL newsroom, here's the latest. I'm Stace Keene. Sheboygan Mayor Ryan Sorensen was joined on his Facebook page by Representative Joe Sheehan on Tuesday. The pair were discussing yesterday's meeting with officials at the Department of Natural Resources.
3: Highlighting the importance of water quality, improving air quality, and other key projects that are going on in Sheboygan.
4: And what they heard from us, it's a we attitude. We are working together with the DNR and from me, from the state level. Things will happen in Sheboygan because of our efforts.
2: A man has been arrested in Plymouth for violating sex offender requirements. WHBL's Kevin Zimmerman has the details.
5: Plymouth police have arrested a 46-year-old man following a lengthy investigation into an alleged violation of Wisconsin's sex offender registration requirements. Police took the man into custody at around 3:30 a.m. Monday morning in the 1000 block of Fairview Drive. It's alleged that the man failed to comply with requirements established under Wisconsin's sex offender registry laws. The as-yet unidentified man now faces a Class H felony charge, which is punishable by up to 6 years in prison, a maximum fine of $10,000 or both. He is now in the county jail pending an initial court appearance. His arrest follows the collection and review of evidence over an extended period and required coordination between law enforcement resources to verify information and establish probable cause for the arrest. Kevin Zimmerman, WHBL News.
2: As the school year winds down this week, the Sheboygan County School District honored 45 employees as they wind down their careers and head into retirement. Retiring staffers were presented with a mug that was designed by Sheboygan North and Sheboygan South students. Students hand-painted each ceramic mug using pottery glaze before firing them in a kiln and then adding a gold SASD logo as a finishing touch. Retiring staff members were recognized and presented with their gifts during the May 26th Board of Education meeting. The last day of school for students in Sheboygan County is tomorrow, which will be a two-hour early release day. In the WHBL newsroom, I'm Stace Keene.
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16: So they saw me eat the hot pocket I found in the garbage?
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in the bush. Something you haven't seen since the 90s. My name's Mill Dog. I had to get my ass back to Plymouth. Bildo's up next. Otto's in with the Peabody's Pizza Company. All requests, Buzz Lunch at noon. Talk to you tomorrow. Here's Weezer. Say It Ain't So on The Buzz.

Shine Down, that's safe and sound. Sheboygan's Rock Station 106.5. The Buzz would say their latest, which I guess technically isn't true. They did drop the new album, I believe it was just last Friday, and then dropping another video for a new song just yesterday. I did have it. When We Were Young video is available now. Got a little ahead of myself. Howdy doody dooters. Happy Wednesday morning. Nice and sunny start to the day. We are on the eve of not just taking windows, but Midwest Communications Night. We'll get to that here shortly. Some requested Sammy Hagar's on the Buzz.

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0: 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Again, thank you lovely folks for joining me. Hoping your Wednesday treating you well. Nice and sunny start to the day. Temperatures already pretty damn delightful. Drink it in, gang. Does look like, for the most part, next couple days going to be pretty solid. Some of that potential wetness is now, for the most part, once again, actually likely narrowed down to just one day, which I will chalk up some good freaking news. We'll get to the weather buzz here shortly. We, as mentioned just moments ago, on the eve of a ticket window Thursday, which we will get into a little bit down the road. Also on the eve, tomorrow is Midwest Communications. I've been talking about this for a little better than a week, so hopefully I had your chance to scoop up your tickets. If not, fear not. We still got some here at the radio station. 2100 Washington Avenue is where we're at. Again, a night of free baseball with our friends at the Sheboygan A's going on tomorrow evening. The game is at 7:30, I'm pretty sure, 7:30, 35. I'll double check with that one. It's on a little after 7 o'clock, so hopefully you get yourself a little time, get done with work, get yourself something in the tum-tum, or maybe wait till you're at the ballpark, get a couple hot dogs or something, maybe get yourself a little pregame beer in. Whatever the case may be, we'll get you time because, again, got some free baseball for you. Tomorrow evening we'll be at Wildwood if you are able to swing by. We are open till 5 o'clock this afternoon. Obviously, we'll have till through tomorrow to pick up those tickets as well. But if you are if you're free tomorrow, would love to see you guys at the ballpark. Midwest Communications Night, along with the three other stations here in the building, going to have some fun evening of free baseball. Again, swing by the radio station. 2100 Washington Avenue is where we're at, south side of Sheboygan. You can check out our website. I know I'm pretty sure the website or the address is up there. 2100 Washington Avenue is the address. Or if you need some help, just fire off a text. We'll get you directions here. But easy enough, it's right between South High School and the Southside Walgreens on Washington Avenue. But again, yeah, we got some tickets here at the radio station. Swing on by, grab as many as you need. We have been doling out a bunch of them. I always wonder what the bleachers are going to look like. It always all. Whole crap load of people, which we love it. So, again, maybe see if you can't get there a little earlier. Maybe find a place for the keister tomorrow.
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0: Sunny to start off Wednesday morning right at 70 degrees, which, not gonna lie, I'm all kinds of here for. Nice little progress over the last couple days. Initially was saying it was going to be partly cloudy, now mostly sunny. A little bit more sunshine going to be sticking around. I'm here for it, gang. A little room for it to warm up. A high of 72 degrees. Do have a little room for the wind to kick up. But again, should be a pretty damn delightful day for us this afternoon. 55 your overnight low for tonight. Tomorrow, partly cloudy. A little breezy, but a high of 74 degrees. 5% chance of precipitation. So it does look like weather should be cooperative for Midwest Communications Night. Can't say the same for Friday. 80% chance of some thunderstorms with a high of 80. But does look like the potential Saturday. Saturday showers, looks like it's busting up. 25% chance of showers, high of 72 degrees.

Stevie Ray Vaughan, Sheboygan's Rock Station 106.5, The Buzz. Already getting more requests in just in the first 45 minutes than I have all day yesterday, which I am here for, gang. Did hear some, what was it, Sammy Hagar, that one going out to Transplant. Phil working his keister off today. Phil, other Phil, got your suite up on the other side of Crossfade on The Buzz. Looking back.

0: There we go. Requested Sweet going out to Phil Sheboygan's Rock Station 106.5 The Buzz. We are 16 minutes away from 10 o'clock. Again, more requests coming in. Got some John Fogerty on the other side at 10 o'clock. Little shout out for the Sheboygan A's tomorrow. Think you can probably put that one together. Keeping it local with the Guffs a little after 10 o'clock as well. I believe it was Mike sent in a request for some Foo Fighters. That one is on in just a couple minutes. Toss it in up after the latest from 3 Days Grace and Nine Inch Nails next on The Buzz.
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technically not the latest. We'll just say new music from 3 Days Grace. Your boy gets Rock Station 106.5. The Buzz just shy at 10 o'clock. More requests coming in. Let me double check so I don't misspeak. Again, I'm pretty sure Mike sent this one in. Yeah, Mike wanted to hear some Foo Fighters. Absolutely dig this song. Good poll, my guy. This is Run on the Buzz. Watch the video if you haven't seen it. It's awesome.

Sleep Theory, new music, Words Worthless, your boy Guitar Rock Station 106.5, The Buzz, another day of your shot to go check those out on the way tomorrow, not just Midwest Communications Night, which of course we are very much looking forward to, as is the case. Damn it, I knew I should have jotted these down. Who is it that wanted to hear? Initially said they wanted to hear some CCR. Technically, I mean, it's John Fogerty, which tomato, tomato, I guess isn't technically the truth, but you get what I'm saying. And I'll figure out who the hell sent this in. My apologies for not writing it down. But request to John Fogerty, center field, shout out to the A's tomorrow.

0: Stained outside, Sheboygan Track Station 106.5 The Buzz. We are 16 minutes after 10 o'clock this morning. It's cruising on by pretty quick. You guys helping? Very much appreciate it. Lot of requests coming in. Bunch of them in the books. A bunch of them plugged in, ready to go. Keep them coming. We will get you details on that here shortly. Did hear some John Fogerty. Did look it up, and as it always seems to work out, as soon as I turn off the mic, singing starts is exactly when I find that text. But shout out to Pat. Appreciate you on that one. My apologies for losing it. Not thinking ahead all that well, but, you know, we got you covered. We'll give you your flowers, my friend. We did hear the new one from Sleep Theory just moments ago. They will be at Epic Event Center Thursday, the 30th of July, and we'll run through some more ticket windows tomorrow. Will you have your chance to go check out Sleep Theory again? The 30th of July. It is on a Thursday, going on Epic Event Center up in Green Bay. Tomorrow and next Monday, we will be doling out those tickets. I think we'll mix something up for Does It Suck on Tuesday. I want to double check on that one. So long story short, Monday looks like it is going to be the last day of getting your mitts on some Sleep Theory tickets. But we do got a good number of those tickets. Listen all through the day, starting off tomorrow. We'll do it up again on Monday. We'll give you your cue to hit us up. I've been just doing text to win in the mornings. It's a whole hell of a lot easier. We got most of the information just right there. I don't really have to juggle with the phones and all that stuff. I think Otto does it the old school way with the phones, so just a heads up on that one. That said, tomorrow and on Monday, we'll be getting people on the will call list to go check out Sleep Theory again. Thursday, the 30th of July, Epic Event Center. We will remind the winners. Probably sick of hearing me say this, but we'll remind the winners. But with Epic Event Center, want to just make sure you guys know, bring your ID with you to the venue, show it to them at the ticket office, and the tickets will be there at Epic Event Center for you.
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0: Sunny today, so enjoy it. It has been going back and forth, mostly sunny, partly cloudy. Now we're expecting partly cloudy skies, but it is up to 73 degrees, which is pushing the high up to 73 right along with it. We'll see where it goes from there. Overnight low 55 for tonight, 74 partly cloudy tomorrow. Still likely to stay dry for Midwest Communications night with the A's, so it looks like that's going to work out. 80% chance of showers, thunderstorms on Friday, high of 70 degrees, 72 foggy on Saturday, right around 70 again on Sunday. Requested Ozzy going out to Kyle.

Rob Spring, get a job. Sheboygan Truck Station 106.5. The Buzz got us about an hour and a half away from the Buzz Lunch. They have been plenty of requests already so far this morning, which I love to see. Plenty of room for yours. Don't let that stop you. Do got a bunch of them plugged in. Some of them on the other side of 11 o'clock. Couple of them before we get into 11. Jenny Can Do got that ghost. We'll get that in before 11 o'clock. Got the new one from Evanescence up after some requested music from the Govs, keeping the local lads, or with the local lads. This will go out to Chad.

0: Brand new music from Evanescence. That's who will you follow? If I could talk, that'd be nice. 106.5 The Buzz got us 17 minutes away from 11 o'clock. Again, keep those requests coming. 920-451-2300. You got a couple of them plugged in, a couple of them jotted down as well. Again, we'll see how the next hour goes. We will, again, get you more in-depth details on the upcoming Buzz Lunch a little after 11 o'clock. We will also recap yesterday's Does It Suck. Again, Jenny got your requested ghost up after Judas Priest and Sublime next on The Buzz.
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0: Judas Priest, Sheboygan's Rock Station 106.5, The Buzz. I don't know why I rolled away from the microphone, because I'm a moron that has no idea how to do his job, but he shoots from the hip, hopes for the best, closing in on the Buzz Lunch. Keep those requests coming, 920-451-2300. Couple of them plugged in, ready to go. Couple of them may just have to jot down for the noon hour. Again, there's a whole nother hour to go before we get to resolve that one. We'll get you more details on the upcoming Buzz Lunch, as well as recap yesterday's Does It Suck? This one going out to Jenny. I've been trying to get the studio version of it for a while. Can't find it, but did just find the live version. I wanted to hear some Ghost, this is Mummy Dust on the Buzz.
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For the floor, local age, Sheboygan Truck Station 106.5. The Buzz got us about 8 minutes after 11 o'clock, closing in on the Buzz Lunch. Keep those requests coming. Again, we'll get you details on that here shortly. And holy hot damn, I think I may have just heard, I guess technically I didn't hear it, read about it, but one of the wildest of wild hot takes that I could not disagree with more. I think once in a while people say stupid stuff just to keep their name semi-sort of relevant. I think this one, it has to be the case. It has to be the case, or people in Scotland don't know what the hell they're talking about. I want to say so many more bad words, but we'll get into that here shortly. Keep us rolling. Pretty Reckless is on the Buzz.

0: texted in requests for Machine Head. Dan, I thank you very much, not just for participating, but I think you may have unintentionally helped me out a whole hell of a lot. I touched on it vaguely, and I have been kind of stewing on it since I read about it just about a half hour ago. All right, so first things first. You're a fan of this band, no shade whatsoever. But have you ever heard of the band Jesus and Mary Chain? I have heard of them. Not real familiar with any of their stuff. I had to do a little Googling. It's like, what's their most favorite or famous song? One I got was, what was it, something Honey or something? I don't know. I don't care. I have heard one of the hottest takes I think I may have ever heard. Maybe a little hyperbolic. Let me slow down a little bit. I heard someone say something very, very, very, very, very, very, very stupid, and I can't get past it. I'm convinced this is just to keep your name in the headlines so someone actually can learn about who in the hell the Jesus and Mary Chain are. But their guitar player, I actually had to look up, make sure he was the guitar player, because I have never heard the name William Reed in my entire life. And that guy, I apologize, I'm getting a little bit fired up about this one, because that guy can go screw himself. Recently saying the Scottish rock band, Scottish, they're dead to me, obviously not serious about that one, stirred up quite the controversy recently, saying that the late guitar player, legend Eddie Van Halen, ruined rock guitar. When I first read that, okay, I can handle that. I've been trying to play drums for the last couple years. I'm terrible at it, and I listen to a lot of obnoxious metal. So every time I hear like some drummer that's actually really good, makes me want to just set the whole drum set on fire because I'm never going to be able to do it right. So that said, Eddie Van Halen ruined rock guitar. At face value, I can get on board. But he actually went on to elaborate and give one of the stupidest hot takes, which again, I'm convinced he's just saying this stupid stuff. I almost said a bad word. I actually thought about putting, we have like audio recording stuff. I thought about recording this whole thing so I didn't accidentally slip and say a bad word on the radio, and but we're gonna be careful. He went on to further elaborate. Reed said he considers Van Halen one of the worst guitar players in the world. In the world. Bold statement there. William Reed, who I have never heard of till about a half hour ago, looked up some of your stuff. And again, if you are a Jesus and Mary Chain fan, zero hate for you whatsoever. Do your thing. I'm not here to shame anybody for their music taste, except for William Reed saying stupid stuff like this. He went on to say, arguing that Eddie's flashy, ultra-fast style inspired generations of guitarists to focus on showing off instead of writing good songs. The irony. Again, I apologize if you're a Jesus and Mary Chain fan. I thought the three songs that I looked up, I thought they were boring cookie cutter kind of garbage songs. Again, I'm sorry if you're a big Jesus and Mary Chain fan. This hot take got me real fired up, can you tell? Long story short, he elaborated, said Eddie Van Halen sucks at guitar, and apparently William Reed is God's gift to world. Yeah. Apologize. I had to go on a little bit of a rant on that one. So again, Dan, I don't know how it works. Sometimes angry music, when I'm kind of fired up, calms me down. So I think that Machine Head may have just helped. And I just went on a 3-4 minute tangent about how William Reed can blow my balls. Sorry. All right. We got the Buzz Lunch about 40 minutes away. I just had to get that off my chest. I apologize. I know I was just kind of ranting in circles and stuff, but yes, screw off, William Reed. Sorry, man. Sorry. Got the Buzz Lunch about 38 minutes from getting fired off. Keep those requests coming. 920-451-2300. If there's something you want to hear, let us know. Fire away. We'll see if we can't make it work before I boogie. I do got one song plugged in, ready to go. I got a couple songs jotted down for the noon hour as well. So again, keep them coming. 920-451-2300. If there's something you want to hear, let me know, gang. Birthday song, semi-birthday related trivia. Another day getting you fed with the Peabody's Pizza All Request Buzz Lunch. Was initially going to get some wings with a buddy, cheap wings yesterday, which is actually a thing, so I may be able to do it today. But buddy got day drunk because he was off yesterday and ended up passing out, wait until about 8:30, 9 o'clock before he actually got back to me. And by then, I was ready to pass out, so whatever. I got, we're not going to name any names except for that William Reed guy. That guy can screw off. Which also, I did actually look to see if we can kind of add some Jesus and Mary Chain songs. Turns out we can't even do it. And if we could, probably would have gone through and deleted all of them. I wasn't actually going to do that. make stupid empty threats all the time. Keep those requests coming. Sorry about that, gang. I got a little bit of a tangent there. 920-451-2300. If there's something you want to hear, fire away. Yesterday, of course, was Tuesday, so we had Does It Suck? Heard new stuff from Perfect Circle. Figured it was going to go over well, and indeed, I was 100% correct, my friend. Went over well. Very much appreciate it. Got a feeling that we'll be adding that boy in the very near future. So, appreciate you guys. Again, keep those requests coming, 920-451-2300, and I very much do apologize for a little long-winded rant that I just went on there. But again, if you are a fan of the Jesus and Mary chain, no shame. Enjoy it. I've been over shaming people for what music they listened to a long, long time ago. But yeah, if you like them, that's cool. No worries. William Reed, you can suck my balls.
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0: Still sunny and still at 73 degrees here in Sheboygan. Wind starting to kick up a little bit, but still feels like the 73 that it is now. Expected to stay mostly sunny throughout the day, so enjoy it, gang. Overnight low, 55 degrees for tonight. Looking ahead tomorrow, partly cloudy, 74, so still looks like it's going to be pretty damn solid for Midwest Communications night. Still expecting thunderstorms on Friday, up from an 80% chance to an 85% chance of showers, thunderstorms on Friday. High right around 70 degrees, 72. Some fog expected on Saturday. Fog may stick around on Sunday. High of 70. 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Guys, I'm not going to lie. I'm still a little fired up about that Jesus and Mary thing. Whatever. At least I'm not alone in that one, so very much appreciate that one. If you are a fan of them, again, no shame on you. Their guitar player can suck a sweaty. Just leave it at that.

as we are closing in on the Buzz Lunch, that is just about going to do it. My name is Bildo. Thank you for joining me. There is still room for your request. Keep them coming. We'll get you details on that. I'll dig around, double check who sent it in. We got some requests at 741 up after New Breaking Benjamin. This is Something Wicked on the Buzz.

0: it, that song brings me back. A whole all killer, no filler. Even what was it? Half hour of power. Old G Sum 41 absolutely ruled. Even what was it? Does this look infected? Chuck was awesome. All that stuff. Big fan of Sum 41. So shout out to Mike on that one. Keep those requests coming. 920-451-2300. If there's something you want to hear, fire away. We got the Buzz Lunch right around the corner. Just about gonna do it for yours truly. My name is Bill. Those should be able to sneak in the Black Crowes. Chevelle up after Nirvana next on the Buzz.
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0: Crows, new music, profane prophecy, Sheboygan Talk Station 106.5, The Buzz. Well, that is going to do it. My name is Bill. Do have yourself a lovely rest of your Wednesday. Enjoy the weather. Pretty damn nice out there. Getting two birds stoned at once, or however the saying goes. Aaron texted in, wanted to hear some Linkin Park. Also, Amber, her kiddo Hunter's 10th birthday. Happy birthday there, buckaroo. Wanted to hear something upbeat from Linkin Park. Aaron requested Bleed It Out. I think it fits both of them. Appreciate you both. Happy birthday, Hunter.
1: Yeah, here we go for the 100th time. Hand grenade pins in every line. 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Find a new place to hang this noose.

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106.5 The Buzz, Nonstop Rock and Deep Purple, and The Perfect Strangers. 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All requests Buzz Lunch on once again with Peabody's Pizza on a BLT Wednesday. 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Actually, we have new music on a Wednesday. Well, kind of new music. So, all right, apparently, except putting out a 50th anniversary album that's not exactly a great...

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It's more of a their greatest hits as reimagined by them and friends, which, all right, I guess I'm there for it. New to most of us, actually. 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

0: 106.5 The Buzz, Nonstop Rock Tool, HDQ. Looking for that, to which I don't know if DQ is a person, possibly the DQ. A blizzard would not be bad, just saying. 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They have the original BLT, and they also have the Peabody's BLT, which actually that's a white BLT, which is spectacularly delicious. 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All right, thank you again, Peabody's. Marv, you're doing the Lord's work. 920-451-2300. Call them in, text them in, got something you want to hear.
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0: And another one in the She's a Nice Day Out. And so, 71 sunshine today, partly cloudy, 57 tonight. Sunshine, 83 tomorrow. Going to be a little cooler near the lake. As always, got 76 right now in Sheboygan, looking at 91 and partly cloudy out in Vegas. Weather details, 1065thebuzz.com. 920-451-2300. Something you want to hear. I'll request Buzz Lunch with Peabody's Pizza. Call them in. Text them in. Let's see. Could I get Prodigy and Breathe for Tim? To which, yeah, it's been a little while. Why not? Sure. Sure thing. It's On the Buzz Lunch, 920-451-2300.

106.5 The Buzz, nonstop rock, text request dropping from Bruce and Molly Hatchet, getting in the Whiskey Man. Mike looking for Soundgarden up top of that. 920-451-2300. Something you want to hear. Text to win birthday trivia on the way. Who else do we got here? Landlord Bob. Looking for Jackal. When will it rain? To which I say, well, my landlord's not named Bob, but well, it's not my landlord, but somebody's landlord's named Bob. And when will it rain? I don't know. Looks good for today and tomorrow night for Midwest Communications Night with the A's, too. It's Jackal. All request Buzz Lunch, 920-451-2300.

0: 106.5 The Buzz on Stoprock. Hailstorm, and here's to us. Tim, looking for that. We have multiple Tims today. Well, there are some who call him Tim. All right. 920-451-2300. Yeah, got something for me. Birthday five-pack. Ooh, and a big one in there today. All right, let's do it. Birthdays. CNN host Anderson Cooper, 59 today. NASCAR driver Jamie McMurray, 50. Former Cuban president Raul Castro, 95. Tennis star Rafa Nadal is 40. And former Packer special teams coach Rich Biasaccia, 65 today. Music birthdays. Mike Gordon from Fish, 61. Soul singer Eddie Holman. Hey There, Lonely Girl fame is 80.
1: Hey there, lonely girl.
0: Yeah, I can't do that. Denise Williams, Let's Hear It for the Boy. Ah, Let's Give the Boy a Hand. Born on this day, no longer with us, Jefferson Davis, King George V, Tony Curtis, Allen Ginsberg, Boots Randolph of Yakety Sax fame, Chuck Barris, and Curtis Mayfield. Birthday songs, born on this day, no longer with us today, Mickey Finn from T-Rex, and Billy Powell from Leonard Skinner. Ian Hunter from Mott the Hoople, 87. Hey, dudes! Yeah, all right. Yeah, we'll get to that. Doro, 61 today, of Warlock and, Doro fame. She's Doro. That works. And, of course, Kerry King from Slayer, 62, which... 62, huh? Hey, yeah, looking all right for 62. All right, so Mott the Hoople. Get to Doro, T-Rex, Skinnerd, and...
1: See ya!
0: On the way. And we move. Text to win birthday trivia at 920-451-2300. First one to text in the correct answer, $15, Peabody's Pizza. Born on this day, no longer with us, Ransom E. Olds, founder of Oldsmobile, and later the REO Car Company. 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Not bad. Not bad, sir. I tip my cap. Most definitely. I heard it from a friend who heard it from a friend who... Different REO Speedwagon. Gotcha. All right. Well, we focus more on the Oldsmobile. Hey, man, yeah, Oldsmobile and Pontiac never should have gone away. Just saying. All right. Who was the last NASCAR driver to win in an Oldsmobile? 920-451-2300. Text to win. First one to get it right. On your way to Peabody's Pizza. Who was the last NASCAR driver to win a NASCAR race in an Oldsmobile Cup race? 920-451-2300. Text in. First one to get it right. Who was the last NASCAR driver to win behind the wheel of an Oldsmobile in a cup race? New Oldsmobiles are in early this year. 920-451-2300. Text in. $15, Peabody's Pizza. Who was the last NASCAR driver to win a cup race in an Oldsmobile? 920-451-2300.
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106.5 The Buzz, Nonstop Rock, Mott the Hoople. Hey, dudes! All the young dudes. There you go. Happy birthday, Ian Hunter. 920-451-2300. Wow, I thought today was harder than yesterday, and yeah, we still had 45 people get it right. All right, fair enough. Last NASCAR driver to win in an Oldsmobile in a cup race. That would be handsome Harry Gant, driver of the Skull Bandit, Michigan in 92. Really? Michigan, no less. All right, fair enough, dude. And God, that was a sweet-looking car. I mean, yeah, it was usually, you know, it was Harry Gant, so it was questionable which direction it was going on the course, but God, that was a sweet-looking... Can we bring back the tobacco sponsorships now? I mean, just saying, at a minimum, can we get the Skull guys back out there? That car looked great back in the day. Just saying. All right, 920-451-2300. Got leftovers on the way here. One more birthday song for Doro, back to her warlock days, and all we are. It's on the Buzz Line.

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106.5 The Buzz, nonstop rock, Buzz Lunch Leftovers rolling in. Love a boy working for the weekend. Bob, Tom, and Chubbs here on the A-line, setting production records, looking forward to the weekend. Big co-ed naked jarts tournament at Mole Lake. Can we hear working for the weekend? Thanks much, and yum buddy. Which, yum buddy, definitely. Let's see, Priest getting in before that, heading to the highway for Mike, and Travis, all Estes drivers and great management team. Best looking trucks out there. Stay safe on the roads. All righty. 920-451-2300. Text in something you want to hear. Otto, could we get neighbor from Ugly Kid Joe? Thanks much, Psycho Dave. Done and done, sir. This guy's going to be up in Green Bay coming pretty soon here. Buzz Lunch Leftover with Peabody's Pizza.

0: 106.5 The Buzz, Non-Stop Rock, Dexter Quest, Mike, looking for the Manson version of Tainted Love. There you are, sir. 920-451-2300, something you want to hear. Text them in. Also, you can sign up to win all kinds of cool stuff, including on Mystery Box Monday. 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Stop in. 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
0: Sunshine 70 today, partly cloudy 55 tonight. Sunshine 74 on Thursday, 76 right now. In Sheboygan 77 and partly cloudy for Tahiti. Weather details 1065thebuzz.com. 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

HD looking for Zeppelin and the Rover. All right, Tony looking for Allman Brothers. Get to that before the sports calendar. 920-451-2300. Something you want to hear. Well, winding down the school year, my friends. Yes, that means soon you'll have to entertain your own children, people. BH, not for teacher, on the Buzz.

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1: And Sports Day, Wednesday, Brew Crew. Keep on rolling, boys. Keep on rolling. Kyle Harrison last night. Woo! That was fun. We're still undecided for tonight's game. All right, well, if you're going to the game, wear the good throwback then, because they may ask you to work an inning or two. Just saying. Logan Webb for the Giants, Brewers.tv, 640, first pitch for that. Miami, Washington, Detroit, and Tampa, MLB Network right now. Mets out in Seattle coming up at 2:30. Cleveland and the Yankees on Prime at 6, and Dodgers and Arizona, MLB Network late game tonight. NBA Finals Game 1 gets underway from San Antonio. Knicks, Spurs, ABC at 7:30. Cup Finals Game 1 was pretty good last night, so here's hoping. WNBA Toronto and New York, USA Network at 6:30. Phoenix and Seattle, USA Network at 9. Yeah, good idea. Let's put the WNBA games on at the same time as Game 1 of the Finals. I'm sure 4, maybe even 5 people will be watching that. 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
0: Sunshine 74 in the afternoon, partly cloudy 55 tonight. Sunshine and 74 for your Thursday. Got 77 right now in Sheboygan, 93 and partly cloudy for Abu Dhabi. Weather details 1065thebuzz.com. Another solid hour of nonstop rock. Get her going. The Ozman cometh.

106.5 The Buzz, nonstop rock and corn. Getting in Adidas. All right, so we'll hit the research corner here. One of those stories I read and just went, I don't know about that.

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1: Drum roll, please. 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

0: 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And a Harvard psychologist, new study out today, Ellen Langer, famous for an experiment where older men spent a week living as if it were 20 years earlier, says getting older, not about your body, it's also about how you think. I had them talk, act, and even thought about themselves as younger versions of themselves by the end of the study. Most showed improvements in posture, strength, flexibility, memory, hearing, and vision. Some even stopped using canes. The idea isn't that you can literally reverse aging, but that your mindset can often affect how healthy, active, and capable you feel. She argues that when people constantly tell themselves they're old and limited, they may begin to act old and limited. Article also points to new research showing that people who feel younger than their actual age often have better memory, overall health, and brains appear to age more slowly. The takeaway, don't focus on age and keep doing things that make you feel engaged, active, and capable. You may feel younger and function better, even if your actual age says otherwise, to which I feel like this is a very, there are very specific conditions under which this would work. And as far as, no, act like you did 10 years ago. Not in all situations. If you're at the bar and you're picking out the woman to flirt with, maybe don't, because that just.
1: You into the jazz music?
0: I'm just telling you. And also, I would say that, you know, our body telling us that we are old, that can be a good warning sign, because, you know, you go to the gym, maybe, you know, try lifting weights like you did 10 years ago. Oh, all right, nope. By the next day, you definitely feel old when you, oh, God, I can't, but why did I do that? I'm too old for this, to which is, yeah. You probably should have known that in advance. Just saying, all right? Nonstop Rock on the way.
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and chains. 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Header up to 3 o'clock. Hump Day Wednesday. Get to your afternoon oddity and a couple of you and the fluid back to the wall. Hey, you. Yeah, you. How you doing, man? It's on the buzz.

106.5 The Buzz, nonstop rock, Nirvana. Smells like Teen Spirit. Getting in pretty reckless, coming, got 9 Inch Nails on the way. Quiet Riot, come on, feel the noise on The Buzz.

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1: 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And for I Am Deaf. Another solid hour moving through your Wednesday. Of course, Thursday, a big one, because it's Midwest Communications Night with the Sheboygan A's. We're going to have all kinds of giveaways going on down at Wildwood tomorrow night. Free baseball. And when I say free baseball, I mean free baseball, because we still got your tickets. Going fast, however. Stop in, pick them up from the studios, 2100 Washington Avenue. We'll see you Thursday night down at Wildwood. All right, friends? Good deal. Good deal. A's baseball against Appleton. It passes the Sheboygan test. Well, it's free, right? Oh, yeah, she's free. 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
1: Sunshine 70 for the afternoon, partly cloudy, 55 tonight, sunshine 74 on Thursday. Got 74 right now in Sheboygan, 50 and partly cloudy over in Siberia. Weather details, 1065thebuzz.com. 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

0: Metallica and Whiskey in the Jar. And we head down to Texas for your afternoon oddity, where a Texas man ended up under arrest after police say he intentionally drove his Tesla Cybertruck into Grapevine Lake to test the vehicle's wade mode feature, apparently believing the truck could handle water. The truck could not handle the water. Made it a short distance before it became stuck on rocks, became disabled, and started taking on water. Uh-oh. A video from the scene showed the driver and passenger climbing through the windows, wading to safety while a bystander joked, "Can't park that here, man." Police say the driver admitted was trying to use the Cybertruck's off-road water feature, which Tesla said designed only for shallow crossings, not full-blown lakes like that one. Truck had to be pulled out with a crane. Driver arrested on several charges, including operating a vehicle in a restricted section of the lake and several water safety violations. And also, yeah, this is like the whole... No, it's on cruise control. I can turn around and talk to you. So anyway, And obviously, by the way, this is not a man who played any Oregon Trail as a kid, because he had... No. You go down the river and find the bridge. You don't try to ford. It never works. I mean, maybe seal and float, maybe, but no, don't. Just go find the bridge, all right? Trust me, it's worth the extra day. And, come to find out, wade does not mean swim, especially when it comes to the Cybertruck. I don't know that day. I don't think we want electric vehicles that are, it can go across water. Here, let me show you. Well, no, it's Texas, so that one clearly began with a, it can go across water. Here, hold my beer, I'll show you. And so everybody knows the proper way to cross a body of water in a vehicle is, you know, off a bridge and then over top of it while yelling out, "Yeah!" and playing Dixie on your horn. I mean, Smokey and the Bandit and the Dukes of Hazzard, has that taught us nothing, people? Nothing at all? Non-stop rock. Got Stone Temple Pilots coming.
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106.5 The Buzz, Nonstop Rock, Stone Table Violets, Tripping on a Hole and a Paper Heart. Another solid hour for a Wednesday. Get some Van Halen fired up. And by the way, do the dude from Jesus and Mary Chain, wow, maybe some, you know, you're allowed to have whatever opinions you like, but that doesn't mean you have to share them with everybody. Just saying. Last time that band did anything, a Crow soundtrack? Yeah, wow. Yeah, you know, Eddie Van Halen wasn't that good. No, he really was. Trust us. We've all kind of decided. No, he really was pretty good. Oh, Pretty Woman. It's on the Buzz.

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Non-stop rock, got Five Finger Death Punch coming. POD, Youth of the Nation, it's on the buzz.

0: 106.5 The Buzz, Nonstop Rock and Zeppelin, Stairway, and Safety First. Let the lighter cool off before you put it back in your pocket, as always. Let's see. Otto, who do you think was the worst guitarist ever? To which I say, I mean, worst is hard to quantify. I mean, my guess is Yoko Ono. Otto, Yoko Ono wasn't a guitarist. Yeah, she wasn't a singer either, but that didn't stop her. I guarantee you, there were some guitars on one of Yoko Ono's albums, and they were probably as bad as everything. just saying, all right? Not bad, by the way. The Outlaws making their return. 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
0: Partly cloudy, down to 55 tonight. Sunshine 74 Thursday. Chance of overnight showers Thursday. Should be fine for baseball, however. Mostly cloudy and 62. Looking at 70-inch Boygan, 101 for downtown Baghdad. Weather details, 1065thebuzz.com. 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Hump Day Wednesday. Get to Ram Jam coming. Godsmack on the way. Brand new Five Finger Death Punch, Eye of the Storm on the Buzz.

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106.5 to the Buzz, nonstop rock and ram jam, firing up Black Betty. Got AC/DC to come, Offspring, Linkin Park on the way. 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

0: 106.5 The Buzz, Nonstop Rock, AC/DC, Oi to the World, and TNT. And there we are, friends. Wednesday done and done. Don't forget a BLT Wednesday with our friends from Peabody's Pizza, which, yeah, it's too nice to cook. You don't want to spend time cooking tonight. 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All right, so make that happen. 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Don't forget, another $15 coming for the Buzz lunch tomorrow. Let's roll. Let's be careful out there. Don't let them grind you down. Go Brewers. Keep on rolling, boys, and have a good one, friends.
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106.5 The Buzz, nonstop Raglan and Park, and heavy is the crown. Got Bill Doe back at 5. Have a good one. Buzz lunch tomorrow, and Doors gonna break on through on The Buzz.

3 days grace, your boy Getrack Station 106.5 The Buzz, and howdy doody dooters. Happy Wednesday afternoon. Getting closer and closer, my friends. Weekend Buzz is right around the corner. Of course, we got ticket windows back tomorrow. Also, some free baseball on the way. We will get you details first things first. Midwest Communications Night going on tomorrow. Spell out those details up after Bon Jovi Candlebox.

0: Bon Jovi, Sheboygan Track Station 106.5, The Buzz again. Thank you, lovely folks, for joining me. My name is Bill Doe. We are just after 5 o'clock. Wind down your Wednesday afternoon, heading our way towards a Thursday afternoon. We have got 26 more hours, and we will get the festivities underway tomorrow afternoon. Midwest Communications Night returns with our friends at the Sheboygan A's. Been doing this up the last couple years. Night of some free baseball for you. Make sure I got till tomorrow. End of business. We close up shop at 5 o'clock. So I guess this time tomorrow you have to get into the station. Scoop up your free tickets here at the radio station. 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We open up at 8 o'clock. Close up shop at 5. So just a heads up on that one. Teaming up with the three other stations in the building here. Going to have some free baseball. We'll have some prizes doled out as well. Still not entirely sure what we're going to have. It's kind of up to the boss man. Waiting on getting approval for some stuff. But I do know we'll have some Milwaukee Zoo, some Wisconsin State Fair tickets will be given away. And we'll see if we can't dig up some other stuff throughout the evening as well. But again, Midwest Communications Night with our friends at the Sheboygan A's tomorrow evening. I believe the game is at 7 or 7:30. I can't remember off the top of my head. But just call it 7 o'clock. Get there a little early to make sure you got a place for the key score.
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0: Well, the cloud cover's been kind of back and forth all through the day, but temperature's been pretty solid for us. We are currently sitting at 70 degrees here in Sheboygan. It is expected to cool off a little bit for this evening. 55 degrees your low for tonight. Bounce back pretty nicely. Looks like tomorrow's going to be pretty solid for Midwest Communications tonight. Partly cloudy, high of 74 degrees for your Thursday. Showers, thunderstorms expected on Friday. I have 73 degrees, 80% chance of thunderstorms around the area, so keep that in mind. 72 degrees, maybe a little foggy on Saturday. 70

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Papa Roach, wake up call in Sheboygan Track Station 106.5 The Buzz, heading our way towards 6 o'clock. We've got some Sleep Theory on the way. We will be doling out some tickets to them on the way tomorrow. We'll get you details on that on the way. Billy Squire, Pet for the Foo Fighters and The Buzz.

0: Billy Squire, Sheboygan's Rock Station 106.5, The Buzz, closing in on 6 o'clock, rather. Touched on a little bit ago. We got some Sleep Theory up on the way. Tickets returning for them tomorrow. Ticket window Thursday. We'll get you details on the other side of 6 o'clock. Do got some Nirvana up after that new one from Sleep Theory. Words Are Worthless up next on The Buzz.
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Pop Evil Trenches, Sheboygan Rock Station 106.5. The Buzz heard some Van Halen just before that, and I heard one of the wildest of wildly hot takes this morning. And of course, it's from, I think they're Scots. Yeah, so we'll discredit them right away, but we'll still run through it. 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

0: Rush of Boykin Rock Station 106.5, The Buzz, nonstop rock rolls on again. Thank you for joining me. My name is Bildo. So we got ticket windows returning tomorrow, but first things first, I got to address this. I guess I didn't really hear it, but I see the words literally in front of my face. Have you ever heard of the band The Jesus and Mary Chain? I have heard about them. They're kind of an alternative Scottish rock band. They're whatever. They don't really do anything for me, but no hate. Actually, I take that back. No hate if you're a fan. But they're William Reed. That guy can 1,000% go pound absolute sand, recently saying that Eddie Van Halen ruined rock guitar. All right, face value. When I first saw that, it's like, well, maybe he's just, it's like, I've been trying to learn drums and stuff, and then I listened to some metal, and then he's like, dude, I'm never going to be able to do that. So it just makes me want to set my drum set on fire. So that face value, I got it. Reed said that he considers Eddie Van Halen one of the worst guitar players in the world, and argued that his flashy, ultra-fast style inspired generations of guitarists to focus on showing off instead of writing good songs. Says the dude from the Jesus and Mary Chain. Again, if you are a fan, no hate whatsoever. I couldn't think of any of the songs off the top of my head, and I went and looked a couple of them up, and they're, again, you're a fan. Please don't take this the wrong way, but it was all cookie cutter. Just cookie cutter alternative rock. So who the hell is William Reed? Honestly, I had no idea who this guy was, and he's talking trash on Eddie Van Halen. So again, not that I was ever real impressed with Jesus and Mary Chain. They can officially go pound sand, dude. Okay, maybe I'm overreacting to this. Let me know. Whatever. If I am, my apologies. If you're a big Jesus and Mary Chain fan, again, zero hate. But this William Reed dude can go screw himself. That said, we got ticket windows returning tomorrow. That one kind of got me fired up. I apologize for that. Ticket windows returning tomorrow. Yet another chance to get yourself some tickets to go check out Sleep Theory. Going to be at Epic Event Center up in Green Bay. Thursday, the 30th of July, we'll be firing off those ticket windows all through the day tomorrow and on Monday. When you hear it, hit us up, 920-451-2300. Sixth person through going on the will call list to go check out Sleep Theory. And I will not play Jesus and Mary Chain. I don't think we have it anyway. But that's going to bug me for a couple days.
1: License and registration, please.
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0: Mostly sunny yet here in Sheboygan, though the temperatures gradually dipping. 68 degrees where we're at for the time being. Ultimately looking at a low of 55 for this evening, but bouncing back mighty nicely tomorrow. Partly cloudy, high of 74 degrees. 5% chance precipitation for your Thursday. Like those odds. Just covering their bases, but it does look like it should be pretty cooperative for Midwest Communications tonight. Thunderstorms likely, probable on Friday. 80% chance of thunderstorms, high of 70.

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1: 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The green light flashes, the flags go up. Churning and burning

morning, Sheboygan Rock Station 106.5 The Buzz. Well, that is just about going to do it. My name is Bill. We're here till 7 o'clock, so we're going to be getting to step in here shortly. Got some Volbeat, White Zombie up after the new one from Evanescence. This is Who Will You Follow on The Buzz.

0: White zombie more human than human. Sheboygan Rock Station 106.5 The Buzz. Well, that is gonna do it. My name is Bildo. Have yourself a lovely rest of your Wednesday. I will be back tomorrow morning. Get your ticket window Thursday underway. I got another shot at some Sleep Theory tickets, as well as get us closer and closer. Midwest Communications Night getting kind of fired off a little, not quite nowish, but pretty damn close to nowish tomorrow. But on that note, I'm all donezo. Have a good one, gang.
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